0: Hello and welcome to This is Heilongjiang. I'm Zhao Ying Harbin. In Hunan County, Heilongjiang Province, Dong Changyan is known as a goose king, but he didn't stop at raising geese. His business now spans slaughtering, ready-made food, and down production. And he has even built his own automated line for manufacturing shuttlecocks. By extracting maximum value from every goose, Dong has created a fully integrated industry chain. Through hard work and a unique business model, this dedicated farmer-turned-entrepreneur is paving the way to rural prosperity.
1: This is the new badminton shuttlecock production line launched by Dong Changyan. Covering every stage of shuttlecock manufacturing, the facility has an annual production capacity of up to 5 million shuttlecocks. It's the highest value-added business of Dong's goose industry chain, and it all began with a single goose. In Hunan County, Dong Changyan is almost a household known name for his goose raising business. Few people, however, know that his entrepreneurial journey began with a meal at his in-laws' home.
2: 不亲戚的时候，看我亲戚家人家那有两台霸道，给我刺激够呛嘛。你这家伙一个农村人，太豪横了。我说你这个养个你一只鹅能挣多少钱呢？最后他说我一只鹅挣了80块钱。Drawn
1: by the great potential profits, Dong entered the goose farming business, but enthusiasm alone could not make up for his lack of experience. The survival rate of the goslings was extremely low, and his first venture ended in failure. Dong spent an entire day sitting alone on a hillside. When he finally came down, he had made up his mind. He would start over, and this time raising another 30,000 goslings.
3: 老头犟啊，成倔了。
1: His son was right, but this time Dong's determination paid off. He traveled across the country, learning advanced breeding techniques from experienced raisers. Around the same time, Heilongjiang Province introduced its dedicated initiative to support the goose industry, with 7 of the policy measures directly benefiting Dong's business. Within just a few years, Dong expanded from his second batch of 30,000 goslings to more than 5 million geese. A thriving family goose raising business has been built. Truckload after truckload of geese left the farm for processing. But Dong was not satisfied. Selling a goose generated a profit of only about 80 yuan, and he believed much more value could be made. Determined to capture that value through deep processing, he began building new factories. The goose farmer gradually transformed into an entrepreneur who controls the entire value chain from breeding to finished products. Dong has established a complete industry chain that integrates slaughtering, food processing, and goose down production, ensuring that every part of the goose is put to good use. It's still the same goose, but now every part brings greater value.
4: 咱们这个鹅绒经过咱生产线走一圈，经济价值得翻了将近10倍。
1: Still, Dong refused to stop there. He continued expanding his big

0: Gives business dream by building his own feather sorting workshop. Zhang Shichun, who oversees the feather production line, did the math.
1: 这一根八毛多钱，这是一把二十多块钱，这是二十万只的量，今年再三百万只，又得多少钱？
0: Was that the end of the story? Not for Dong Changyan. Determined to extend the industrial chain even further, his goal was not only to supply premium goose feathers, but also to master the techniques behind badminton shuttlecock production.
2: 黑龙江的大鹅是真正能做到高端的。我想做全世界最好的羽毛球，那我就必须得找最好的原材料。黑龙江这么好的资源，我们一定要把握。
0: In June this year, Dong Changyan's badminton shuttlecock factory entered trial operation. Once fully operational, its annual output value is expected to exceed 100 million yuan. Dong even jokes that he should change his first name from Changyan to Changlian, which means long chain. But behind it lies his entrepreneurial vision, transforming a small goose raising business into an entire industrial chain.
3: Tucked away in the Zhenghe Forest Bureau of the Lesser Xian Mountains, wild scallions, a delicacy unique to the northern woodlands, flourish. Once overlooked, these forest vegetables have steadily found greater markets at home and abroad, thanks to the region's transition to an under-forest economy. From a little-known mountain plant to a thriving local industry, the wild scallion has emerged from the deep forests.To boost local incomes and breathe new life into the forest region.
0: Deep in the Lesser Xian Mountains, northeast China's Heilongjiang province provides a wild delicacy with a flavor unique to the frigid area.
4: 咬在口里是一种葱、蒜、韭菜的味道，
5: 就是这个味，嘎嘎响。
0: Once an obscure mountain plant, the wild scallion has now become a sought-after grain delicacy, making its way beyond borders.Deep in the Lesser Xian Mountains, in the Zhenghe Forestry Area, some of the region's finest wild scallions are seen scattering. To have an intimate contact with them, you need to traverse a barely visible trail deep into the mountains. Every summer, during a harvesting season that lasts only a few dozen days, local forest workers have a rare opportunity to earn extra income.
4: 路没有。自己找着寒冬以后走出来了就是路了。
0: At dawn, the pickers head into the mountains with wooden backpacks in search of this bounty from nature. They follow one simple rule: pick only the tender leaves and never uproot the plants.
6: 只要是你这根儿不挖，它源源不断。这是自己家的储蓄所，这叫。你看这个小小的葱叶，一千来块的一袋。
4: 所以说我们说这是发财葱吗？
7: 八十三。
0: The Zhenghe Forestry Farm is known as the hometown of China's wild scallions. In the past, wild scallions were simply one of many common forest vegetables. That began to change after a commercial logging ban as the forest farm moved to develop the under-forest economy. At a trade matching event with buyers from the Republic of Korea, the scallion's distinctive, complex flavor caught their attention.
8: 这里的寒葱品质出众，在我们当地销路很好，这次我们至少再订购150吨以上。
0: After careful sorting and freshness preserving, this nature's bounty from the forest is now sold on the overseas markets. With overseas orders pouring in, a complete fine processing industry chain anchored by wild scallions has been established.
9: 几乎就是有多少要多少，寒虫是个宝，加工成咱这个寒虫的成品要出口，附加值要增长到2-3倍。
0: Now, whether on overseas markets or on local dining tables, this once not eye-catching wild vegetable found in the mountains has become a genuine fortune scallion. The picking of wild scallions alone now brings forest workers an additional income of more than 4 million yuan a year. In response, the Zhenghe Forest Bureau has established the country's first wild scallion industry research institute, fast-tracking this mountain delicacy toward modern cultivation.The locally acclaimed fortune scallion is now planted in Yichun, Hulin, and other areas, with cultivation bases covering 20,000 mu.
10: 我们将把它打造成黑龙江省第一寒地龙菜。
3: From an overlooked forest plant to a green delicacy in demand at home and abroad.

The well scaling's journey mirrors a profound transformation of Heilongjiang's forest industry, from logging to conservation for a shared future. By safeguarding ecosystems, expanding the industry, and extending the value chain, well scalings continue to create both ecological and economic value, charting new course for Heilongjiang, where forest conservation and rising incomes for forestry workers go hand in hand. And that's all for today's program. Thanks for joining us. See you next time.